0: There is a way we could solve all our money problems, man.
1: I know. 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
0: Well, are you my brother's keeper?
1: Always.
0: Look out for me tomorrow, then.
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But I'm still nice, at least that's what I think. I fall in love, like I'm a fiend. But then I pull out and say

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And I traveled around the world, think where you living at now. I heard you moved to Austin, got an apartment and settled down. And every once in a while, I start texting, write a paragraph, but then I delete the message. Think

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And I only drink when I overthink.

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0: Step by step from town to town. Sweet like justice,
1: karma is a queen.
0: Karma takes all my friends to the summit.
1: Facts.
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1: 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Every word was a grenade I threw at the floor. We were gasoline, matchsticks, flint and flame. 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
1: you said you'll miss me when I'm gone, I laughed. But now I'm crying to your photograph. You were the storm I couldn't tame. But I never saw your pain beneath the flame. You were hurting, but you masked it.

0: 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The beautiful array of people I see before me. I've been in this burlesque game many years. I love and love and love. Folks, are you ready for this? Welcome to the sleazeball lounge. I'm the biggest sleaze of them all. Not really, just kidding. Tonight we have pigs, we have animals, all kinds of people.
1: We love.
0: I have the faith, but I'm beginning to lose faith.
1: I'm losing it.
0: Because I just can't find my baby amongst all these beautiful girls.

started this whole joke once. It was like, knock, knock, who there? It's us. Us who? Just us. Who this? Just playing. Just me. New phone. New hair. New era. I'm in the penthouse, baby. Handpicked from bad apples and bad eggs. Hell bag, I had to grab crab legs.